0: Ready?
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0: Let's go.
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1: Pardon me, do you have change for a quarter? I gotta make a phone call. Thank you. Oh, I hope this woman don't take me through no changes today, because I had a hard day today, man. You know, let me see what's happening at the address before I go home.

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Adela, Nicole Kidman. My corset is so tight. Baby girl in control. I feel like Nicole. Broj 8. Question of the day. Are we gonna or not? Cool Keisha.

0: 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I wonder if you know.
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0: 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Viva Sokovi!
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1: 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Question of the day.
0: 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The bedroom or the parking lot. Question of the
1: day. Do me on the countertop. 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I wonder
0: if you know. 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I wonder if you know. 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
1: 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Question of the day.
0: 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The bedroom or the parking lot. Question of the
1: day. 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Broj 7. 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